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19: From the Sky News Centre at 6. The Duke and Duchess of Sussex have moved their children to a new school over safety concerns. Steve Shillinglaw has more.
20: 7-year-old Prince Archie and Princess Lilibet, who's 5, started the new school term a few days ago after they moved back to the UK with their parents last month. A spokesperson for the Sussexes says the decision was made after discussions with their security team over the practicalities of their current arrangements. The decision comes after reports that both Harry and Meghan will receive an official risk assessment following their return to Britain. The couple also stressed the move was no reflection on the school and they thanked the staff for the exceptional care they received.
19: The final report into the circumstances surrounding the murders committed by Lucy Letby will be published later. The Thirlwall inquiries looked into what happened at the Countess of Chester Hospital, where the nurse killed 7 babies and tried to kill 7 more. Small boat crossings dropped by nearly 50% in the first 6 months of the year, but the number of arrests linked to immigration crime rose by more than 55% in the year to April. Pubs and shops in England and Wales will now be able to accept digital ID as proof of age when selling alcohol. Several apps will offer the service, with users having to verify their identity before getting a temporary QR code or token. Welsh actor Matthew Rhys has made history at this year's Emmys by becoming the first person to win 2 lead actor categories in the same year. He picked up one award for comedy show Widow's Bay and the other for limited series The Beast and Me.
21: My parents, they just kicked me onto a stage from a very early age. My sister, who's here tonight, turns out she was the brains of the outfit all along. Finally, to the great and good people of Wales, who were as much a nurture as anyone else, we are a small but mighty nation. This is incredible. Diolch yn fawr iawn. Thank you very much.
19: Widow's Bay took home 14 awards in total. And Leeds start the day 3rd in the Premier League. It's after a 4-1 win against Newcastle. That's the latest.
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11: It's 6:41. Looking okay on the roads this morning. In Northfleet, the A2 London band, there is an accident and queuing traffic for 4 miles. The accident's now on the hard shoulder at Southfleet Road, just by the Northfleet Ebbsfleet turnoff. Congestion is back to Cobham services and past Gravesend. 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

0: Like Just Like a Pill on KMFM Breakfast. It's Rob and Noomi.
1: So we went a little catch up last night and you were on FaceTime.
0: Mm-hmm.
1: And you saw it, so you can vouch.
0: I can attest.
1: That I'm not making this up.
0: I have witnessed this.
1: At 5 months and nearly 2 weeks, she's crawling.
0: We got a crawler.
1: Jeez. She was already going backwards. We spoke about this a little while ago.
0: Yeah, reversing.
1: And she's not perfect, so she, don't get me wrong, she's not getting up and she's not like no, you know, little
0: it's,
1: cub.
0: And it's a bit like, is it almost like a little frog hop happening?
1: Yeah, she like tucks her legs in underneath herself, leans forward, and then
0: launches.
1: I mean, it's quite, when you're on the floor, because she, you've got to come over and see this, it's so funny. When she's on the floor and you're right, like by her, she like goes down and she puts her head down like she's
0: like
1: ready
0: a goat
1: to,
0: ready to bat you.
1: Like she's going to charge you. And then she like rocks and bosh, then she goes. And obviously there's no stopping her at that point, which is my concern because there is no stopping her.
0: Yeah.
1: And at no point did I think we'd have this problem so early. I even asked ChatGPT last night. It's like, really, it's about 7 months-ish that they start crawling. So I've not thought about anything. You've done this with your sister.
0: Yeah, my parents bought the little... You can get little corner things, like little rubber corners.
1: Rubber corners.
0: So they put them on, like, the coffee table. Oh, they did eventually get rid of the coffee table.
1: Well, it's got rid of
0: they
1: it.
0: They were just like, ah. And now they've got the more space for playing. They do have a fireplace. I have remembered my parents have, I suppose, it is. And they put them in the corner of the fireplace, on the like kitchen corners and cabinets and stuff.
1: What about those lock things?
0: Have
1: you seen those?
0: Cupboards.
1: Yeah, so they look like plastic things that kind of go over and they've got a little lock on them. I think we need that for
0: obviously
1: safer.
0: A baby gate for the stairs.
1: Do you go up and down? Okay, she would do. She wouldn't want to move it every night, would you?
0: No.
1: Jeez, so two gates.
0: Two gates.
1: It's just getting expensive, isn't it? I was... yes.
0: This is the point where...
1: This is the point where we need to explain to Rob that children are expensive.
0: Might be a bit too late. You've already got one.
1: The other thing that I hadn't considered was, like, we used some pampas grass for our wedding 4 years ago, which we still have in a big vase. And when I was playing with it the other day, I kind of, like, moved my head, knocked it, and it went absolutely everywhere. So I think we're going to have to get rid of things that we maybe have had as well out.
0: Yeah, anything that she can pull, tug, push.
1: Can we not, like, can I not just build, like, some kind of wrestling rink for her to work in at the moment and then to give me a bit more time? What do they call them? Playpens.
0: Yes.
1: Wrestling rink.
0: But I think get her a rink. And then just think how far she'll be able to launch if she puts herself back against the cables and no!
1: There's tables and ladders in there. Yeah, no. Anyway, any advice?
0: Give her a small leotard.
1: Yeah. Paint some fire up her. It's going to be great. Baby wrestling. Any genuine adult advice, welcome as well, please. And I will pass it on to the adult, otherwise known as Mrs. Rob. She's probably going to have to deal with that, I would have thought.
0: Mm.
1: Yeah. Because otherwise, I'm buying a WWE wrestling ring, apparently. Dua Lipa and Olivia Rodrigo next.
2: Breakfast.
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15: Traffic and travel.
1: Gravesend's A2 looking slow this morning from Henhurst Road to Southleet Roads, looking quite busy. Clive, thank you for your update on that. Belvedere, Piccadilly Road in both directions is partially blocked. There's an accident at Berkhamsted Road. Expected to be busy through there. Dartford Tunnel starting to build. Usual Detling Hill stuff as well. In general, things are just looking a bit slower as we head towards rush hour. We're on 01227 786 106 on WhatsApp or on the phone. 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
15: 7:43. The M2 London bound. There's a lane blocked on the exit slip road with queuing traffic due to a broken down vehicle at Taddington roundabout. Belvedere, Piccadilly Road. The B250 is partially blocked in both directions with slow traffic due to an accident at Burke Hampstead Road. The M25 anti-clockwise has stopped start for 25 minutes at the Dartford Tunnel. It's slow. 15 minutes of queues on the Wainscot bypass as you head towards the Medway City Estate. Queuing for 15 minutes as you go southbound towards the M20 Junction 7 on Detling Hill. And in Maidstone this morning, busy on Lewes Road around Sutton Road and also inbound on Hale Road, College Road, Bishop's Way from Shields Crescent and Lewes Road to Broadway. If you've got any updates for us, call us hands-free on the jam line 01227 786 106.
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0: On top of that, want to know your opinion. If you've ever been in a breakup and somebody on the other side has purchased you something quite expensive, what do you do with that thing?
1: Yeah. I know what I'd do.
0: eBay. 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
9: Traffic and travel.
11: M2 London bound is queuing on the exit slip road at Junction 3 because of an broken down earlier on Taddington roundabout. We're slow at the Dartford tunnels, over half an hour delay. The City, Maidstone and Tunbridge Wells, slowest places to be right now, with a lot of the routes and roads looking red on the map for us this morning. Roadworks including Staplehurst, Cranbrook Road, Maidstone, Sutton Road and Chatham's The Brook going to add some time to your journey. It's a slow rush hour this morning. We're on 01227 786 106 if you can update us.
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0: all out and then go.
1: No.
0: I'm surprised that Disney Plus is at three.
1: I'm a little bit upset by that because I actually think that that's quite good value for money.
0: If I could only pick two, I think I would pick Netflix and Disney Plus.
1: And but I, do you know what? I'm with you on that.
0: Because they've got so much stuff on them.
1: It's low, and but different things
0: on
1: both of them.
0: Yeah, yeah, yeah.
1: Because that's one of the things that I struggle with some of them is that there's a lot of duplication, isn't there?
0: And I think Disney Plus is great if you've got a family. Because you've got like so much kid-focused stuff, but then you've got all of the Star Wars movies, all the Marvel movies. You've got like all of the Hulu stuff now.
1: Which, hilariously, is in at number five. Peacock.
0: Separately.
1: No idea what that is.
0: No, I think that's American.
1: I thought it was just a dodgy shop used to have in the 90s.
0: Oh, I remember Peacock.
1: And HBO Max, again, that's new, though, to be fair. That's new. But number seven, none of the things I had that I subscribed to on that list.
0: What?
1: Gas, the electric, council tax, garden bin. No? Just me, then. Just me that wants to get rid of those.
0: I wish I had a seven-day free trial for my council tax.
1: You would be breakfast.
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0: 8:44 on the M2 London bound. There is a lane blocked on the exit slip.

0: Justin Timberlake and Mirrors, KMFM. The biggest hits are on for Tuesday. I thought it was Wednesday, but it's Tuesday.
1: Oh, no. Don't get excited. No. It's only Tuesday. Right, what do we think of this? We obviously had the Apple event, was it last week?
0: Yeah.
1: Where everyone, you know...
0: The new foldy phone.
1: Foldy phone that costs way more than a phone should cost.
0: Yeah.
1: But there was also some other things that were announced, including the new Apple Watch.
0: So... I think this would be quite a useful thing to have.
1: Yeah. Basically, it's going to have a feature where it will be able to play back the last 15 minutes. Oh, no, 15 seconds.
0: Yeah, it's only short.
1: That would be a lot.
0: Yeah.
1: 15 seconds of a conversation.
0: Yeah.
1: As a text snippet.
0: So, if you're like, oh, what did they just say?
1: Yeah.
0: Oh, you could check it.
1: Now, my immediate thought is, you know when you're having an argument?
0: Yeah, that's what I thought.
1: And they go, I never said that.
0: First thing I thought.
1: And you go, no, you did.
0: Hang on a minute.
1: You could do that.
0: Yeah.
1: I don't know how good that would be in the long run.
0: No. Also, I don't know how good it would be for me in general, because I often think, like, when a small little riff comes up at home and she's like, you definitely said that. I'm like... I would trust Nick over me any day of the week, do you know what I mean? Mm-hmm. So, like, just because it's about me, I wouldn't want to firm up that I am indeed losing my marbles, you know?
1: Mm-hmm.
0: I think this could be worse for me, in fact. But it would 100% start a row if Mrs. Robert was to say, oh, you didn't say that. And I'm like, play. Yeah, I did.
1: I wonder if there's, like, a team of lawyers now that are working out how they're going to factor this into divorce cases.
0: But can you imagine using it at work and the boss says something, you know, like, at record?
1: Oh,
0: use that against you later.
1: You'll never believe what he said about...
0: Yeah, Andy Walker from Daytimes. Back today from 11.
1: We know that you just said that to make us feel good.
0: Yeah,
1: but
0: yeah.
1: We've got the recording.
0: Mate, I find these things fascinating.
1: You would think that maybe there would be, surely there'd be someone in the development team that, you know, when they go, oh, wouldn't it be really great if we blah, blah, blah, someone would go, hang on, guys.
0: Yeah, think about this.
1: Should we just think about this for 5 more seconds?
0: And I just worry that sometimes they're just trying to justify the price increase.
1: Yeah,
0: and therefore they're just giving you loads of stuff that you probably never need, you know.
1: Yeah.
0: That's exactly what this is. Harry Styles, Sienna Spire and Travel News next.
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0: The M2 London bound is still a lane blocked on the exit slip road at Junction 3. Expected to be queuing back a little bit. Gravesend A2 still queuing after the earlier accident. All traffic was stopped for a bit. This happened just around the Gravesend Tollgate services. It's still backing up to Cobham and Shoreham right now. Seven Oaks Weald, River Hill. Expect it to be blocked. It's a van that's broken down just around the Seven Oaks turnoff and Julian Road. Up street, the A28 Island Road westbound is partially blocked. An accident just after the Chislett turnoff. Bexley's A2 into town is still queuing from the Black Prince interchange to the Kidbrook interchange. Maidstone, Canterbury and Tunbridge Wells, slowest places to be after those problems. We're on 01227 786 106 is the jam line.
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3: On the roads this morning, it's 9:45 on the Maidstone A229 Fairmeadow. It's slow due to a traffic light failure at Earl Street. Congestion to northbound traffic from the one-way system to Stacey Street, so take care on approach. In Strood, the A289 Hayestead Road London band, that's partially blocked with queues due to an accident at the M2 Junction 1. Congestion is to the Higham turnoff. The M25 anti-clockwise, you've got 15 minutes of delays at the Dartford Tunnel. It's slow in Canterbury on St. Peter's Place and also busy in Tunbridge Wells on the A26 London Road, St. John's Road, between Southborough and the centre of Tunbridge Wells.
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13: Oh, look at that bump. 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
13: Have you had your whooping cough and RSV vaccines yet?
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13: Definitely get both. 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
15: RSV and whooping cough can cause serious illness in young babies. Being vaccinated during pregnancy passes on immunity and helps protect your... 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
3: 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It's Mr. 305 checking in for the remix. You know they had that 75 Street Brazil. Well, this year's gonna be called Caiocho. Que hola, gata, que hola, omega. And this how we gonna do it. Dale.

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5: Traffic and travel.
6: Staplehurst delays on Cranbrook Road in both directions between Cork Lane and Granshaw Lane. That's due to a set of temporary traffic lights. The same on the A28 Island Road in Canterbury, and delays on southeastern trains between Faversham and Margate due to an earlier incident.
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6: At 11 o'clock, Lucy Hudson.
7: It's understood facial recognition technology could be rolled out elsewhere in Kent following a successful operation in Chatham. 18 people were arrested after live cameras were deployed by police last week. It's part of a wider project called Clear Hold Build. Chief Inspector Gary Woodward says they were targeting known offenders.
8: What Clear Hold Build is it's a place-based method of attacking serious and violent crime. As a result of that, we're bringing crime down. We've had some really great interventions over the last couple of months since we've been doing it.
7: They legally have to give notice before using the tech. Researchers found nearly 4 in 10 teenagers who see get-rich-quick content online have spent money trying to copy it. There are concerns about young people falling for scams. Investment expert Duncan Ferris says there are lots of red flags to watch out for.
9: Talking about guaranteed returns, guaranteed success, using your flashy symbols of wealth in order to sell an idea, information which is coming from totally unregulated sources, people who may not be qualified, and thinking about who this person is, whether they may have a vested interest.
7: The number of small boats crossing the Channel to Kent dropped by nearly 50% in the first 6 months of this year. The National Crime Agency says an increase in law enforcement activity has been a key factor. The number of people arriving was also down by 41% compared to the same period last year. The son of a Sheppey woman who died from sepsis has been telling us how playing football has provided an outlet for his grief. Tracy Easton was just 52 when she passed away earlier this year. Her son Dawson says his teammates have rallied around him.
10: I couldn't have asked for a better friend group during these last months. They've all just, maybe humbled isn't the right word, but it's sort of just put everything into check the last months, like with obviously what's happening with me. They've sort of just catered to me, which is an honour.
7: The 20-year-old is organising a charity match next month, raising money for the UK Sepsis Trust. And in cricket, Kent have chosen to bowl first in their county championship match against Lancashire at Canterbury. It's their penultimate game of the season. That's the latest. Next updates at 12.
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7: Feeling warm again today with some bright spells, but also a few showers. Highs of 23 in Tenterden and Sheerness.
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6: You've been at work for a couple of hours already. 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Kettle on, tunes playing. Here comes Justin Bieber and Sabrina Carpenter. Espresso.
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0: Shane's in M&EK at KMFM. How are you doing this morning? This is Andy Walker. I've got one of those playlists today that will make you think, oh, this is a banger. Oh, I like this one. Yeah, he's one of my favourites. Swedish House Mafia, banger, on the way. Alex Warren, one of your favourites. And Brittany Stronger, that is the, oh, I like this tune. You'll hear them all next.
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0: That is Stronger at KMFM. And Tuesday morning at 11:45 at work is said to be the least productive time of the week, which is moments away. And it's because we do so much admin and catch-up work on a Monday, we race through it, that by late Tuesday morning, we've basically peaked. So if that's you, you're yawning, no offence taken, and coffee just is not doing the trick this morning, let me get a load of great songs on for you for 11:45 next.
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2: Traffic and travel.
0: Rochester Bridge across to Stroud from Rochester in Lane 1 is congested. It's just a build-up of traffic. The M25 clockwise is queuing due to a broken-down vehicle between 7, the M23, and Junction 8 at Reigate. And there's delays of up to 15 minutes on South Eastern trains between Faversham and Margate.
1: 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Kent Traffic and Travel.
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0: At 12 o'clock, Lucy Hudson.
11: The final report into the crimes of Lucy Letby is due to be published in the next hour. An inquiry has been looking into how the former nurse was able to repeatedly kill and harm babies at the Countess of Chester Hospital. She's serving 15 whole life terms for 7 murders and 7 attempted murders. Here's Sky's correspondent Greg Millam.
12: The inquiry heard evidence from senior doctors here who had concerns about Letby and the increase in the number of babies collapsing. It took months for her to be removed from duty, and it was almost a year before the police were finally called.
11: Officers in Kent say they could roll out facial recognition tech more widely after it led to multiple arrests in Chatham. Cameras were deployed over 2 days last week as part of efforts to remove known offenders from the area. 18 people were detained. Chief Inspector Gary Woodward says they'll consider action elsewhere following the success.
4: We give 7 days' notice, 5 working days' notice, that we are going to deploy facial recognition. That is published on our website, and we will seek to do that as we move forward.
11: A woman's died after being hit by a train at Herne Bay railway station. Police and paramedics were called just after eight this morning, and services between Faversham and Margate were suspended. The line has since reopened. It's not being treated as suspicious. A young footballer from Sheppey has been telling KMFM how a charity match will help honour his mum, who died from sepsis. Dawson McFarland has organised an event at Albany Park next month after losing Tracy earlier this year. The 20-year-old says it'll be a great day.
13: We've got loads of stuff going on, not other than just the football. We've got a bunch of activities, so even if you're not necessarily interested in just the football itself, you can bring your family and just have a good day out and raise money for a good charity.
11: He's supporting the UK Sepsis Trust. And author and TV presenter Richard Osman will be in Kent later to talk about his new book. We Chase Shadows is a murder mystery story set in Italy. He'll be at the Stag Theatre in Sevenoaks this evening. That's the latest. Next updates at 1.
2: 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Kent weather.
11: Feeling warm today with some bright spells, but also a few showers. Highs of 23 in Tunbridge Wells and Birchington.
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0: And how big his shadow is. He's a very tall man. It's quite a cool thing to do tonight if you're going along. Have a good time. Shakira and Burna Boy, Die On Soon. Anne-Marie with 2002. And this is Becky Hill.
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0: Cruise, it's KMFM with Andy Walker. If you are married, would you do it all over again, but this time to your best friend? Because you can now say "we do" instead of "I do" at some Butlins weekenders. It's just for fun, but essentially what it is it's your commitment to each other to say that you will try and make more time to see each other, because we all have busy lives and sometimes we don't see our best friends as much as we'd like. And Butlins have set up a Vegas-style wedding ceremony where you can show your commitment to each other. And obviously it's not legally binding. Having said that, I think that you should still take the vows quite seriously. I mean, you could say to each other, "I promise to reply to your WhatsApp message on the same day and not leave it a week or two later. I do appreciate you could see the two blue ticks and I wasn't being rude." And once you've agreed on that, you can then decide on the playlist for the evening reception. Bruno Mars, always well received at a wedding. And he's next.
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0: 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Ed Sheeran is on the way next. Does he have a brand new album coming? Because he said this the other day.
1: Yeah, I've been having to play the new record to people.
0: Wait, what? Let me play that again.
1: Yeah, I've been having to play the new record to people.
0: He's been playing the album to people. New Ed Sheeran music coming. When? We don't know. But that's enough to tell us it is coming. In the meantime, whilst we patiently wait for it, I'll play you one of his biggest hits next.
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24: 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It's helping reduce demand. 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
27: Yeah. Building a kill switch for the AI models. 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
27: off.
26: Agreed, yeah. Do we not need to be chatting to Will Smith now about iRobot? Is this not what's actually happening right now?
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3: Class, it's been reported that if we keep using water like we are now, by 2055 we could be short by 5 billion litres a day.
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17: 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They're the guys behind ChatGPT, no?
18: 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Building a kill switch for the AI models. 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
17: 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Is this not what's actually happening right now?
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12: In Tunbridge Wells, Pembrey Road in both directions is blocked because of an accident at Sandhurst Road. The A20 London bound is blocked. A vehicle's overturned. It's in between the M20 at Junction 2 and Junction 1, which is the Swanley interchange. We'll keep you up to date. High Brooms queuing traffic on the North Farm Road. Both directions around Chapman Way. That's due to a set of roadworks. And a small queue coming off the M2 exit slip at Junction 3. That's the Tallington roundabout, coastbound facing.
0: 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Kent Traffic and Travel.
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12: At 3 o'clock, Nicola Everett.
14: A report out today has suggested three babies murdered by Lucy Letby could have been saved if staff at the Countess of Chester Hospital followed safeguarding procedures. An inquiry has hit out at dysfunctional management and parents being left in the dark about investigations into the nurse who killed seven patients. Tamlyn Bolton represents some of the victims' families.
15: To the extent that the executives thought about the parents at all, they considered it better to say nothing in the belief a police investigation would lead nowhere.
14: Recommendations today include cameras in cots and CCTV on insulin storage facilities. A court's been told a man who died following a stabbing in Maidstone had suffered more than 100 injuries. The 46-year-old was found at a property in Knightrider Street 8 days ago. Bradley Patton, who's 26 and from Gordon Road in Greater London, has been charged with murder and is due to go on trial next May. A fire at a house in Maidstone, which has left two people in hospital, is thought to have been started by an e-bike bike battery. Crews in six engines were called to Northumberland Road in the Shepway part of town yesterday morning. Four people were rescued from the blaze. Reporter Davina Jethwa has an update.
16: According to a fundraiser set up by a family friend, the father is safe while the daughter spent a night in a hospital and is expected to be okay. But sadly, the mother and the son are reportedly in intensive care.
14: That fundraiser says the family have lost everything. More than £3,000 has been raised so far. The rate at which prices are rising at the supermarkets is speeding up. Figures show the amount we're spending on groceries is 2.3% higher than a year ago. And if you live in Dartford, your food waste is now going to be collected every week. The council's introducing the recycling service at the start of November, and caddies to collect scraps will be delivered to homes. It's hoped it'll reduce the amount of food that goes in general rubbish bins so more can be turned into renewable energy or fertiliser. That's the latest. Next updates at 4.
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13: Kent weather.
14: A mix of sunshine and showers to end this afternoon. Should be dry and clear tonight, but breezy on the Kent coast. Lows dropping to 12 in Upchurch and Manston.
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12: A few more hours left at work for Tuesday afternoon. Out of school right now, it's 3 o'clock with a school run soundtrack, starting with Tom Grennan.
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0: Galway Girl on at Kent's KMFM. Are you going to see the Pussycat Dolls whilst they're in the UK? If you are, you could end up meeting Nicole Scherzinger. For only an extra £856, that's how much the VIP meet and greet add-on is. It's for all dates in the UK and Europe. You have to have a ticket to the gig as well. So this isn't like you get a VIP ticket, you get meet and greet. No, this is an add-on to your already bought ticket. I think for that much, I would need Nicole Scherzinger to sort of help me out with some sort of viral TikTok video as well. Just... she's great on TikTok, isn't she? So we'll have an autograph, we'll have a selfie, we'll have a TikTok video. If that's what's included, I am there. Right, Stella Lefty coming up, and I'll check out Kent's Roads next.
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0: Aylesford and the A20 westbound. There is one lane closed because of a vehicle fire. If you're going from Junction 5, the M20 through to London Road, expect it slow. Congestion around Leybourne towards West Malling as well. Tunbridge Wells and Pembury Road both ways partially blocked. There's an accident near Sandhurst Road. And High Brooms, North Farm Road both ways is queuing because of the roadworks at Chapman Way.
10: 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Kent Traffic and Travel.
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0: Kelly Clarkson, and Since You've Been Gone, a pop anthem on at KMFM, 10 to 11am tomorrow morning. You can have a whole hour of the biggest 90s and noughties hits. And it'll be at about 9 o'clock tomorrow morning that I turn around and say to my wife, God, they're everywhere. Get rid of them. And that's because we have new things staying with us. Apparently, we've invited them into our home. They've taken up residence. They are paying no rent. But we've got fruit flies everywhere. And I know for a fact that my house isn't the only clean house. And I must stress, my wife told me when I said, I'm going to talk about this fruit flies thing on the radio today. She's like, can you just let everyone know we do live in a clean house? Like, it's not because our house is dirty. It's definitely not, but they're just everywhere at the moment, aren't they, fruit flies? And I know that my house isn't the only one, let's go back to it, because I've seen online that some tips have been released online about how to get rid of them. And the biggest and best thing you can do is put a bowl of fresh basil close to your window or lemon in water. Apparently fruit flies hate the smell of basil, hate the smell of lemon. Then just leave a window open, they should just go. My only concern about this is I don't want the lemon to attract like wasps and stuff. I'd rather have fruit flies than wasps in my house. It's not one thing, it's another, isn't it? Right, another Talk To You coming up after Travel Next.
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but that changed. And I traveled around the world, think where you living at now. I heard you moved to Austin, got an apartment and settled down. And every once in a while, I start texting, write a paragraph, but then I delete the message. Think about you like a pastime. 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
16: Still looking slow in Tunbridge Wells. Pembury Road, there's an accident at Sandhurst Road. Gravesend and the A227 Rootham Road, both ways queuing. There are roadworks near Chalky Bank. It's a similar story in Ashford at Kingsnorth on Ashford Road as well. That's by Magpie Hall Road. And the M25, if you're travelling towards the Dartford Tunnels, allow for 20 minutes from the Swanley Interchange due to stop-start traffic there.
15: 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Kent Traffic and Travel.
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2: £500 could be yours if you're top of the 5 in Time leaderboard at the end of this month. To win, you've got to be quick and correct, and looking to beat the score of 5 in 25.62 seconds this evening is Amy. Now, Amy, before you give it a go, I have a couple of rules. I cannot help you, you cannot pass, and I must take your first answer. Is that all clear?
3: Yeah.
2: Right, Amy, best of luck. Let's give this a go.
3: Yeah.
2: Who wrote Romeo and Juliet?
3: Shakespeare.
2: Which Kent football team plays their home games at Priestfield Stadium?
3: Chatham.
2: Who's this?
4: In your pens and doom, but then like boom, black suits fill the room up with the quickest talk with the witnesses.
2: What is the name of the bear who lives in Hundred Acre Wood?
3: Winnie the Pooh.
2: Name five types of nuts.
3: Brazil, pistachio, peanut, hazelnut.
2: One more.
3: Monkey nuts.
2: Stop the clock on monkey nuts. The squirrel love those, don't they? The squirrels absolutely love the monkey nuts. Amy, well done for getting through it. We need to answer the question, though. Were you quick? Were you correct? Should we find out together?
3: Yes, please.
2: So, we started with, who wrote Romeo and Juliet? Yes, with Shakespeare. Which Kent football team plays their home games at Priestfield Stadium? Unfortunately, not Chatham, it's Gillingham, Amy. We then got to the music question. Who's this? Quick in with the correct answer. It is Will Smith. What is the name of the bear who lives in Hundred Acre Wood? Correct with Winnie the Pooh. And then name five types of nuts. Brazil, peanuts, hazelnuts, pistachio, and monkey nuts. So that is five correct. Well done. That is a correct answer. Look, it's a 4 tonight, and it's 37.74, Amy. Not a bad gameplay at all.
3: Okay, thank you very much.
2: Please don't be a stranger. Give it another go, won't you?
3: Okay, I will do. Thanks. Bye.
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2: Gravesend and Rootham Road, both ways looking really slow because of the temporary traffic lights at Chalky Bank. Tunbridge Wells and Pembury Road still looking busy because of an accident by Sandhurst Road. Kings North in Ashford, Ashford Road both ways looking slow because of faulty traffic lights at Magpie Hall Road. And Canterbury, you've still got a lot of the stop-start stuff in and around Windcheap.
0: 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Kent Traffic and Travel.
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2: At 6 o'clock, here's Nicola Everett.
19: Bosses at the hospital where killer nurse Lucy Letby murdered seven babies have been criticised in a new report. It suggested three lives could have been saved if safeguarding practices at the Countess of Chester were followed. The care regulators also admitted failings during an inspection in 2016. Lawyer Carla Dupre says the families she represents need time to review the report.
20: What matters now is that the findings are properly understood, that the recommendations receive the attention they deserve, and that they lead to meaningful and lasting change.
19: A man in his 30s has died following a crash near Deal. It happened on the A256 at Tilmanstone by the roundabout for Barville Road and Boys Hill Road just before 10 last night. An investigation's underway. A fire at a house in Maidstone, which has left two people in hospital, is thought to have been started by an e-bike battery. Crews in six engines were called to Northumberland Road in the Shepway part of town yesterday morning. Four people were rescued from the blaze. Reporter Davina Jethwa has an update.
21: According to a fundraiser set up by a family friend, the father is safe while the daughter spent a night in a hospital and is expected to be okay. But sadly, the mother and the son are reportedly in intensive care.
19: That fundraiser says the family have lost everything. More than £3,000 has been raised so far. A man's died after falling into the river near a pub in East Peckham. Emergency crews were called to Tunbridge Road near the Man of Kent last Friday morning. Police have now confirmed a man in his 40s died and his family have been told. And original works by Turner are going on show at the historic Dockyard in Chatham as part of a new exhibition. Some of them have been loaned by the Tate, with visitors also able to see his Medway sketchbook.
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19: Football, and some of the Gillingham players who are returning from injury could feature in a Premier League under-21s clash tonight. The side are allowed to field up to three overage players against Birmingham City's academy. Ethan Coleman and Bradley Dack are among those who are back training. The game at Priestfield kicks off at 7. That's the latest. Keep up to date overnight at kentonline.co.uk.
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19: Should be dry and clear tonight. Breezy on the coast. Lows dropping to 12 in Maidstone and Tankerton. Bright to start things off tomorrow, but turning cloudy with highs of 19.
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2: Hi, it's Ben joining you for Tuesday's Journey Home. Just gone 6 o'clock, and imagine being a builder at Buckingham Palace. Could you imagine the things you could find under the floorboards? Well, I've got a list of things from the restoration work that's ongoing, and I want to tell you about them after Bruno Mars. And here's Miles Smith.
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0: Tame Impala and Jenny's Dracula on at Kent's KMFM. And I don't know if you've seen this online, but there's a new I'm a Celebrity being filmed. It's another spin-off. It's called The Wild Frontier, and it's being filmed in Canada. The format also a lot different to what we expect in the Australian jungle. It's celebrity couples and pairings, and they're basically taking each other on a load of tasks and challenges. Already it's reported that Tyson Fury's daughter, Venezuela, and her husband, Noah Price, have quit after only a couple of days. It was too much of an ordeal for them. Do you know what? When I see celebrities quitting these things, I think to myself, you know this is going to be shown on television, right? And you will look weak. Just keep going. I can't wait to see this. Right, coming up next, Cat Size Animal, and I'll check out Kent's roads as well.
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8: Seal and Childsbridge Lane, both directions partially blocked. There's an accident near Robin Wood Drive. Gravesend and Rutham Road, you've got roadworks making it slow near Chalky Bank. It's the same story in Ashford at Kingsnorth on Ashford Road. And the Wainscot Bypass, you've still got 15 minutes worth of queues towards the Four Elms roundabout.
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9: The sun's setting. Feels like the perfect evening for a spritz. Except it's only Monday. Thanks to Fever-Tree non-alcoholic Italian spritz, you can enjoy all the taste of a spritz with none of the alcohol. 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
2: Traffic and travel.
0: Roadwork still causing issues this evening. Sill and Childs Bridge Lane. That is near Robinwood Drive. Kings North and Ashford Road queuing. There's an earlier traffic light fault causing the backlog of traffic there. And High Brooms in Tunbridge Wells. North Farm Road both ways. You've got queues at around Chapman Way.
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0: Just to calm your nerves, you're not going to have to scour Kent to find these cars. I mean, you might a little bit, but they're not going to be in, like, you know, Rochester High Street, just slap bang in the middle. It's all not going to go down like an alleyway, I don't think. Find My Geely back, or not back, happening next week on Breakfast with Robin Newmy. Also, did you hear their breakup debate this morning? It involved a man, an ex-wife, and £300,000. You might want to throw your opinion on this one next.
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0: Right, Tuesday night, just gone 8 o'clock. Did you hear Robin Newmy this morning debating if 300 grand should be paid back to an ex?
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0: Not a small amount of money, is it? 300k. We'll run through the story if you missed it in just a second. 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

0: We are on Seagull alert when it comes to Calvin Harris. We have found out today that in some of his projects, he likes to throw in random sounds, one of them being seagulls. And I'd like to confirm exactly what track that is. Obviously, can't ask him. So, is Reddin. We're going to get on his collab with Tom Grennan by your side next. And I'll be listening for any squawking.
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9: From the Sky News Centre at 11, cameras are going to be installed in cots in England's neonatal units after an inquiry into Lucy Letby's murders. It found three babies killed by the former nurse at the Countess of Chester Hospital could have survived if police were called sooner. Dysfunctional management was also criticised. Dr Susan Gilby joined the hospital as an executive 3 weeks after Letby's arrest.
10: In particular, a disrespect and dislike from some of the senior executive team of doctors voicing their concerns and speaking up for their patients. I found that extremely concerning and odd.
9: A search is underway in Suffolk for a three-year-old boy who went missing in the village of Brantham this afternoon. Police have asked locals for their help in the search for Noah. An inquest jury has concluded a Stormont department which oversees an underground tunnel system may bear some responsibility for a 14-year-old boy's death. Noah Donoghue's body was discovered in a storm drain in North Belfast in June 2020. Reform UK is searching for a new leader in Wales after Dan Thomas resigned following his arrest at the weekend. He denies wrongdoing after being questioned on suspicion of assault and controlling a coercive behaviour. Arsenal maintain their winning start to the season as a youthful lineup beat Ipswich 4-2 in the EFL Cup. Liverpool qualified by beating Tottenham 3-1, helped by a late goal from Dominic Soboslai. Manager Andoni Areola said the young players impressed.
11: After the other day, I think it was clear that we needed energy, we needed fresh legs, we needed people that players
2: that can give us this intensity. I think in the games, no, that we've shown this level, no, of aggressiveness, of willingness to recover the ball high, of, I think we looked better.
9: Premier League teams Fulham and Brentford also went through. And three support acts have quit Ed Sheeran's tour after rapper Macklemore was dropped over his pro-Palestinian comments. Aaron Rowe, Phineas and Lucas Graham all posted that they're withdrawing in solidarity with the rapper. That's the latest. I'm Stevie Shillinglaw.
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